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Hey, it's Kat Michaels. Thanks for coming to hang out tonight for Loudwire Weekends. We've got a lot of ground to cover. We've got new rock coming up later this hour. Out of Sweden, we'll be celebrating Dave Navarro's birthday tonight, plus celebrating the anniversary of Stone Temple Pilots' 1994 album, Purple. And during tonight's GOAT, we'll also celebrate the best Stone Temple Pilots songs, not from that album. All that and a whole lot more, and it all kicks off right now with Smashing Pumpkins on Loudwire Weekends.

0: Guns N' Roses, Mr. Brownstone on Loudwire Weekends. I'm Kat Michaels. And if you missed it, during a performance in Brazil, Guns N' Roses performed a rare Sex Pistols song live for the very first time. It was about halfway through the 27-song set when Duff McKagan led the group through Black Leather, which is from the Sex Pistols' 1979, the great rock and roll Swindle soundtrack. Now, that song was recorded after Johnny Rotten had left the band, and then it finally saw the light of day when the Runaways did a cover of it on their 1970 album, and now the Runaways. You can find out more now inside the Loudwire app. On the way, I've got new effin' rock on the way from Swedish rockers. 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
2: My name is Jessa. 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
2: Our new F and Rock comes to us tonight from Swedish rockers Avatar. It's been less than a year since they released their latest album, Don't Go in the Forest. That dropped in October, but now the band has released some new music, premiering the track during an Avatar Country Q&A with the band on Thursday. And then a little bit later in the day, they released the official music video on YouTube. The song is being pressed as a 7-inch vinyl single, and just over 1,000 copies have been pressed of this record. Right now, new F and Rock from Avatar. 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

It's either on Loudwire Weekends. I've kept my goals, and today is Dave Navarro's 59th birthday. And to celebrate the rocker's birthday today, how about some Jane's Addiction? 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

0: Turned to dust and bored on Loudwire weekends. I'm Kat Michaels, and the band sat down with Loudwire back in March to chat about the success that they've seen in a relatively short window of time. And they opened up too about how they approached creating their unique sound. 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
3: 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Coming up next hour, we'll be going live and loud with three in a row from Stone Temple Pilots. But before we get there, I've got the latest now from A Perfect Circle. It's the first new music from the band in 8 years since the release of Eat the Elephant. Here it is now, Starless on Loudwire Weekends.

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2: We're going all in our celebration of Stone Temple Pilots' sophomore album, Purple, that was released on this day in 1994 for tonight's Live and Loud. All three tracks come to us off of Alive in the Windy City, recorded in Chicago. All three originally appeared on the album Purple. And to kick things off, it's Stone Temple Pilots now and Big Empty on Loudwire Weekends.

0: All right. We sort of bring things down a little bit here in the middle section. Because we're 75 years old, then we have to catch our breath. 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

0: It's Vaseline wrapping up three in a row from Stone Temple Pilots for tonight's Live and Loud. All three tracks featured on the album Purple was the sophomore album for the band released on this day 32 years ago in 1994. Vaseline was the second track on that album when it was released. Now, a lot of us remember Scott Weiland and his vocals and the full rock star persona that he just exuded on stage. But it was the guitar work on Purple that's been described as being central to the whole sound of that album. In particular, the work that Dean DeLeo did as guitarist with his tonal approach to that album. You can find out more about the anniversary of Purple now inside the Loudwire app. On the way, I've got the latest from Evanescence next as Loudwire Weekends continues.
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It's finally here. And Chuck Armstrong had the opportunity to sit down and have a long conversation with Amy Lee, taking a deep dive into this new album, what the songwriting process was like, how the lifelong love of music is continuing for her, and so much more. And that full interview is inside the Loudwire app right now. You can find it. But she was explaining about how in the writing process and the honesty of it, that how being really honest is always a little scary. She said, as soon as you get over the fear, though, it's the best parts. You can find that interview. 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

0: It's Shinedown and a Symptom of Being Human on Loudwire Weekends. I'm Kat Michaels, and back in May, the band performed a song that they did not perform live in 18 years. That track is called Junkies for Fame. It was a bonus track that had been on the deluxe reissue of their biggest album, The Sound of Madness. Now, the reason that they played that track live back in May was because one of their biggest fans requested it. And when I say biggest fans, I mean this man has attended over 100 Shinedown shows. In fact, this was his 102nd show that he asked the band to perform this song. His name's Anthony. And according to the speech that Brent Smith gave before the song, it was definitely for Anthony and his request. You can check it out now. There's video. It's all inside the Loudwire app. On the way, I got the latest from Poppy next as Loudwire Weekends continues.
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5: On the way next hour, we've got a good cover that is a take on a Who classic. 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
2: Tonight's good cover is a take on a 1973 classic from The Who. It was featured on the band's second rock opera, Quadrophenia. In 2007, the song was covered by Pearl Jam for the film Rain Over Me, which took its name from The Who song. Now, here's the thing. Adam Sandler, who portrayed the main character in the film, actually had approached Eddie Vedder about covering the track for the movie, but he agreed to do it only after getting the approval of Roger Daltrey. And while the original Who version of the song appears twice in the movie, the Pearl Jam cover is what closes out the film over the closing credits. Here it is now, Pearl Jam and their cover of The Who's Love Rain Over Me on Loudwire Weekends.

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I'm Kat Michaels. I got some big feelings about what the band's been up to lately. They have partnered with OpenAI CEO Sam Altman's other company known as Tools for Humanity to use their scanning system called the Orb. It's a device used to scan basically your eyeball to verify your identity. It uses biometric information to create a quote-unquote world ID. And I don't know, it just seems a little too dystopian for me. 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

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I'm Kat Michaels, and on social media, Three Days Grace members all shared about this next song. It's the latest from the release off of Alien Nation, the band's newest album. But Matt Walsh specifically said that this was his favorite track off of the album. 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

0: Aerosmith, Love in an Elevator on Loudwire Weekends. The band inducted into the Rock and Roll Hall of Fame back in 2001, and you and a friend could be on your way to the rock and roll capital of the world in Cleveland, Ohio, where you could visit the Rock and Roll Hall of Fame and see the Foo Fighters live in concert. All you have to do is be listening with Chuck Armstrong in the 8 o'clock hour every night this week. He's got a code for you that will give you the opportunity to win a pair of tickets to see Foo Fighters in Cleveland, a pair of tickets to the Rock and Roll Hall of Fame, round-trip airfare for you and your guest, and two nights hotel accommodations, all courtesy of RCA. You just need those codes, and you need the Loudwire app. So make sure you tune in with Chuck this week during Loudwire Nights. On the way, our song that time forgot. 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
5: We're continuing our celebration of 32 years of Stone Temple Pilots Purple with tonight's song that time forgot. The album released on this day in 1994. And our forgotten song is the track that is most different from all of the rest of the album. It's a song that in a 1994 magazine interview, Scott Weiland said that Robert and Dean were playing acoustic guitar with each other and they kept playing this line. And then Eric had grabbed a microphone and started sort of like tapping a rhythm. He said they just sort of recorded it onto cassette, took it home, and then the melody came to him for the verse, and it became a song. Here it is now, our forgotten song, Stone Temple Pilots, It's Pretty Penny, on Loudwire Weekends.

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1: 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I'm Cat Michaels. 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

0: It's Stone Temple Pilots and Plush wrapping up our GOAT tonight. Three in a row from Stone Temple Pilots. The best songs from the band, not off of their Purple album. Plush, Dead and Bloated, both from their debut album, Core, released in 1992. I honestly can't tell you how hard it was to narrow down just three songs from Stone Temple Pilots. They were truly prolific as far as music from the 90s go. All the way, we've got a lot of ground to cover still before I head out of here, including the latest next from Architects as Loudwire Weekends continues.
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1: What we've got here is failure to communicate. Some men you just can't reach. So you get what we had here last week, which is the way he wants it. Well, he gets it. I don't like it.

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1: Old Glory, the Bald Eagle, and trucks with super high lift kits. 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And now, Uncle Sam himself proclaims a new patriotic symbol we can all believe in. 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

0: 3 bad jokes for less than the price of 1 good one. 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
1: I bet they do. I bet they do. Thanks, Wes. Thank you.
2: I'm quivering in anticipation of more random shit.
1: New robot shoes will let you walk up to 6 miles an hour.
0: Wow.
1: Which is great because you're going to need them to run away as fast as possible while everybody laughs at you.
2: Here's more random shit.
0: Roman gladiators were mostly vegetarian.
1: Really?
0: And that's probably why you don't see many of them around anymore.
1: Okay, yeah, that's why.
0: Same.
2: You just pulled three things out of a greasy bag of laughs. This has been The Rock Show's Random Shit.

pretty sure they have the riz. They just don't know what it means. It's The Rock Show with Chrissy and Wes. 96.5 The Rock, San Angelo's rock station.

0: 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This is Good Thing, Bad Thing.
1: All right, Chrissy, you're familiar with the concept of those Waymo cars.
2: Yes, I am.
1: Now, that is a driverless vehicle, and there's been some incidents.
2: Uh-huh.
1: Well, check this one out.
2: Uh-oh.
1: A thief in San Francisco used a Waymo as his getaway driver.
2: Oh.
1: Now, ordinarily, this would be on the dumbass of the day. We're like, hey, you're trapped inside that car. But this guy not only was successful, he's been successful for 6 months.
2: They still haven't caught him.
1: Yeah, you would think it would leave a digital trail of some sort.
2: Wow.
1: But yeah, you can use these self-driving cars as getaway cars.
2: This could be bad. This could be bad or good, depending on the kind of person you are. You know?
1: Yeah, I suppose so.
2: That's pretty sketch, dude. That is pretty sketch.
1: So do we call it good or bad?
2: I think we have to call it a bad thing, don't we?
1: Yeah, I

0: Bing people's bad.
1: Yeah, that is bad.
0: That's what I heard. Mm.
2: Bad thing.
1: Wow. Mm.
0: Okay. I guess there's a big beep coming on.
1: Uh-oh.
0: Because scientists want you to know that masturbation among birds is natural and should not be punished.
1: Who's punishing the birds?
0: Who is spanking?
1: Are y'all putting birds in timeout? I just kind of, you know, when I see those things happening in nature, I just kind of go, ew, and keep walking.
0: I wouldn't know if, how would I know if a bird was doing that?
1: Yeah, exactly.
0: What does it look like?
1: You know, again, if you see something like that, you just kind of keep walking.
0: Does a bird have a little magazine in front of it?
1: He's looking at pictures of really sexy birds. Yeah. I don't know, man.
0: So, I guess let birds be birds, yeah. And we'll call that a good thing?
1: Probably so. Just kind of let the birds do what they need to do. Leave the birds alone.
0: I didn't realize this was a problem.
1: It's not a problem, I don't think. Have you ever seen it? Yeah, I haven't either.
2: Good thing.
1: Oh, birds.
0: I don't know how they do that.
1: I don't either.
0: I've got some work to do on the internet today.
1: Oh, great use of computers at work.
0: Yes. All right, I subscribe to a lot of pages that let me know what the food trends are, you know, when there's going to be like a triple crunchy something, whatever.
1: Yes. Whatever.
0: The big trend right now, believe it or not, is Christian energy drinks.
1: Oh.
0: Have a look at that right there.
1: Those are the big trend.
0: That is the Yahweh energy drink. It says, take him anywhere.
1: Oh,
0: right
1: no.
0: Right there. And then there's also forgiven and praise.
1: Oh.
0: Christian energy drinks. Kind of seems a little scammy to me.
1: Yeah, more than a little scammy, dude. There's a picture of Jesus on the can. Yeah. No, thank you. No, thank you. Energy drinks for Nana.
0: What would Jesus do?
1: Probably.
0: He'd go further with new Yahweh energy drink. Take it to the next level with the J-Man. You know, that's what the commercial's going to sound
1: dude,
0: like. I'll probably be the one cutting the commercial.
1: You probably will. Oh, no.
0: Okay. Oh, my God, the flavor.
1: What is
0: you
1: it?
0: You can't even see
1: oh,
0: it.
1: What
0: here.
1: Is it? What is it?
0: It's called Berry Blessed.
1: Berry Blessed.
0: Berry
1: get out
0: blessed.
1: Of here. Get
0: Berry.
1: I know. I say, get out of here. Get out of here.
0: This is ridiculous.
1: No.
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0: They've never met a hot dog they didn't like. 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

0: When questions have to be answered, it's you to the rescue. 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
1: Our question today is, what's the strangest thing you've seen at a Walmart?
2: Oh, man.
1: Now, in defense of Walmart, a lot of people go there. And it's the more people that go to a place, the more incidents you're going to have.
2: Yeah.
1: It doesn't mean that the place is inherently bad or anything like that.
2: No, you can see weird stuff everywhere, but you do see a lot of weird stuff at Walmart.
1: You know, I went there this past Sunday morning. I see this family coming out, a completely normal family. Mm. But the dad was wearing pajama pants.
2: I think that that's what you're supposed to wear to Walmart. That's the Walmart uniform.
1: That's what kids and women wear to Walmart. A grown man should not wear jam.
2: Dad wearing jammies is a little bit unsettling. Was he a young dad?
1: No. And it tells me far too much about you. You overgrown child.
2: Put on
1: some pants to go to the store.
2: All right.
1: Anyways, we get together with the Rock Show Rogue Crew every Sunday to get us started with these questions. You'd be welcome to join us this weekend if you can get out of bed.
2: Yeah. So
1: here you go. Ashley, what's the strangest thing you've seen at Walmart?
3: Well, strangest thing, it's funny story. This little kid was up in the basket in front of me, and I wasn't paying attention. I look up. And he's wearing a neon green wig and like a mask. It was right around Christmas. It was like a Gene Simmons mask. This kid couldn't have been more than 3 or 4.
2: Nice.
3: So I'm like, I took a picture. The mom let me.
1: Kind of a clown baby or something.
2: Cute.
1: All right. Stephanie, what's the strangest thing you've seen at Walmart?
4: Remember that website, The People of Walmart?
2: Yes.
4: I never believed that until I actually saw some of the people dressed that way. No. The people at Walmart are crazy.
1: Exactly. Cousin Ronnie, what about you?
5: Picture this. His and her muumuus, and they were see-through.
2: Oh,
5: and they sexy. Had their underwear on, and he had a thong on as well.
2: Oh, and boy.
5: Yeah. And this, of all places, this was down in Alabama.
2: Oh, no.
3: I just need to know, were they matching thongs? Matching muumuus?
5: I didn't. It was too bright. I couldn't.
2: Didn't get that close.
1: All right, Stephen Kelly, what's the strangest thing you've seen at Walmart?
6: They misspelled stop on the asphalt at the stop sign.
2: Oh, really?
1: I've seen that. It's still faintly there.
2: Yeah. Really? Yeah.
1: Jeremy, strangest thing you've seen at Walmart?
7: The fact that people

0: people work and shop there voluntarily.
1: No.
0: Every Walmart feels like they're a waiting room for a situation nobody fully explains.
2: You're not wrong.
3: Susie, strangest thing you've seen at Walmart.
4: Yep. I try to avoid that place, but I think that anytime you pull into the parking lot, there's going to be a dirty diaper somewhere.
2: Oh, my gosh. Yes. There is.
3: Yes, I went there this morning, and it happened. Yeah. And Anna, strangest thing you've seen at Walmart?
5: Me.
3: Okay, then. Oh, we think you're sweet, but okay.
6: Progress. Yep, he's planning another project. 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
2: With us on the phone, we have our friend Stephanie.
3: Hi, Stephanie.
2: Good morning to you.
4: Good morning.
2: Now, you sound like a young lady, and you are a young lady who owns a donkey. So let's start with that. How do you get a donkey? How does that start? How's the process go?
4: Well, I found him on Craigslist for $50.
3: Oh, really?
2: Chrissy wants to know the name. What was your guess?
3: Okay, my guess was that you named him like Edward or something.
2: Edward. Is it Edward?
4: No, it is Captain Jack Sparrow, because you will all remember this is the day you almost caught Captain Jack Sparrow.
2: Okay.
3: That's so cute.
2: All right.
3: Now. Okay, now tell us about Captain Jack Sparrow moving bricks around.
4: Yeah, so when we got him, we had this about 3-foot pile of bricks. And to be fair, we have never caught him moving the bricks.
2: Okay.
4: But we noticed the bricks moving around the field, disappearing and being scattered. We thought, well, that's weird. We'll pick them back up. And they just scattered faster. So they are currently apparently in the layout he prefers, which is flat.
3: Oh, flat. Okay. He moves them all. That is
2: but again, you haven't confirmed he's done it, so he might have an assistant.
3: Oh.

0: Well, we wondered that, but the other horse at the time in the pasture doesn't tolerate his shenanigans. So there's really only one culprit.
1: Captain Jack Sparrow's up to hijinks.
2: Are you a happy donkey owner? Are you happy that you did this?
0: You know, we spent about a solid week regretting purchasing him after we bought him. But now we love him, and I feel like he's going to be my iconic pet. You know, they live to be 40, so I could have him until I'm 70.
1: Okay. Oh, my gosh, you're going to have him forever.
2: Okay, That's awesome.
1: I love it.
2: Well, Stephanie, thank you so much for answering our question and our phone call, and you are our first donkey owner that we've talked to, and you're a super rockin' rock star.
1: Woo-hoo!
0: Thank you so much.
3: Congratulations, you legend. You have earned the title of the Rock Show's Super Rockin' Rock.

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1: It's Chrissy and Wes from The Rock Show on the smoking pole today. Strangest thing you've seen at Walmart.
2: All right. Thank you, everybody, for your answers on Facebook. We're going to start with our friend Marvelous Anomaly.
1: Uh-huh.
2: He said, I didn't just see it. I actually did it.
1: Uh-oh.
2: He said one time he went and stacked some DVDs so high that you need a ladder to get one down without causing an avalanche. Marvelous.
1: Yeah, he's just causing chaos wherever he goes.
2: Terrible.
1: Yeah.
2: Gabriel said he went to buy some work boots once. He opened a box and found an old beat-up pair of shoes that somebody had swapped for the new work boots.
1: Oh.
2: Yeah, yeah, he said that Walmart location never disappoints.
1: Wow.
2: Yeah.
1: Okay.
2: Al said a mom and what I assume was her daughter were both wearing matching juicy track suits. He said, I wasn't prepared for that level of coordination. Oh, do you remember those tracksuits say juicy on the butt?
1: Yeah.
2: You never see those anymore.
1: Yeah.
2: Kimmy said, my equally old and equally fluffy friend was driving a mobility scooter, and I climbed up on the seat trying to reach something on the top shelf. She said a guy came running around the corner yelling, you're going to fall, and that's when she realized how ridiculous they both looked. I love everybody outing themselves. Emily said she saw a woman fill a basket to the brim with groceries, try to walk out, get stopped, and then run away, leaving all five of her children standing behind.
1: Oh, no.
2: She's like, screw them kids. I'm going.
1: You should take the kids with you.
2: Yeah, right?
1: Yeah.
2: Gina commented and just said, y'all don't have enough time for this story.
1: Okay.
2: Gina, now we really want to know.
1: All right, Gina.
2: Ingrid said a woman walking around with her boyfriend wrapped around her like he was an emotional support blanket. Yeah, okay. That's everyday, man.
1: Yeah, that's kind of just everyday weird.
2: Yeah. Chris Carlson said a couple set up lawn chairs in a charcoal grill in the parking lot, and the guy spent all night sharpening a machete. Just scrape, scrape, scape, scrape.
1: Oh, my
2: Chris,
1: word.
2: Were you working there?
1: That's crazy.
2: How do you know all night sharpening the machete?
1: He must have. He must be on the payroll there
2: that
1: or
2: is,
1: something.
2: That's crazy.
1: Right.
2: Richie said he saw a girl have an accident right in the aisle. He said before anybody could stop it, people were rolling their carts through it. Yes. Rolling their carts through her accident, Wes.
1: I am mentally...
2: Go ahead and put that together.
1: Digesting this one. Yeah.
2: Richie said he almost quit his job right there on the spot.
1: She made the duty.
2: Uh-huh. Something.
1: And people were rolling through it.
2: Something. Mm-hmm. Yeah. Lovely.
1: Well, at least there was a little lube for that bad wheel on the
2: gross.
1: Cart.
2: Gross. No. Oh, gross. Jess commented and said, you know, after 10 p.m., Walmart just becomes a completely different dimension. You're right.
1: I love it.
2: And Brandy said they saw a guy carrying a full-size ceiling fan through the store like it was a bouquet of flowers.
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1: Well, our good morning to you. Do what you can with what you have where you are. And it all starts with putting those feet on the floor and getting out of bed. Your smoking pole is coming up.
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1: Let's look.
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the dullest morning show you've ever heard. It's The Rock Show with Chrissy and Wes. 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
1: It's Chrissy and Wes from The Rock Show, and boy, we got a banger today. What's the strangest thing you've seen at Walmart?
2: All right.

0: friends. Thank you for your answers. We're going to start with Tyler Garrison.
1: Uh-huh.
0: He said he watched two women arguing over the last rotisserie chicken one time.
1: All right.
0: Then. You know, that's...
1: Well, they are delicious.
0: To be expected, yeah.
1: Yes.
0: I'd argue for it. Ricky said he saw a man carefully smelling every single candle on the aisle. He said every single one. It probably took him about 20 minutes. You got to stop and smell the candles. Isn't
1: yes,
0: that
1: you do.
0: The phrase? Yeah.
1: Right.
0: Melissa said a lady brought her parrot shopping with her, and the bird kept yelling, nope, every time she picked something up.
1: I'm willing to bet she does that all the time.
0: Probably.
1: We'll probably run across that parrot at some point in the near future.
0: Right.
1: The nope parrot.
0: Yeah. Jason said he was at Walmart one time and saw a teenager rollerblading through the automotive area.
1: Okay.
0: Hey, that sounds kind of like an awesome place for rollerblading.
1: Again, I don't think that's a rare occurrence.
0: Right. Lori said a little kid announced over and over, Mom, that's not your dad, every time someone walked by. What is going on there?
1: Yeah, something weird.
0: Amanda said a woman was FaceTiming somebody while shopping, and the person on the phone was making all the purchasing decisions.
1: Okay.
0: That's kind of like shopping with a buddy, except virtually.
1: Yeah, somebody may be a hostage.
0: Could be.
1: Right.
0: Kevin said he saw a guy wearing a bathrobe, cowboy boots, and sunglasses sometime around midnight.
1: Matthew McConaughey.
0: Probably.
1: Everybody.
0: Probably.
1: All right.
0: Jessica said one time she was at Walmart and she saw a kid lick a freezer door and immediately gross out. Probably some Windex on there.
1: Yeah, I'll teach him.
0: Troy said someone parked a riding mower in the parking lot once.
1: Okay.
0: Nice.
1: All right.
0: Kelsey said that she saw an elderly woman using a pool noodle to pull items off the top shelf. She said she honestly thought that was kind of genius.
1: I've done stuff like that.
0: Have you?
1: Well, you're not going to get any help.
0: And Brian said one time he saw a man standing there talking to a mannequin, trying to convince it to move out of his way for far too long.
1: Nice.
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0: The most music and the most fun in the mornings. It's The Rock Show with Chrissy and Wes. Up there, on the horizon, lies a vast and empty place. It's The Rock Show's Field of Fucks, and it is barren.
1: Well, let's get right to it. Let's get to the important thing this morning. Schmigadoon won Best Musical at the Tonys. That is schmigatastic.
2: Who won?
1: Schmigadoon.
2: Okay.
1: You know that Anna Gasteyer is just delightful as Mildred Layton in Schmigadoon.
2: I don't know what you're talking
1: Are
2: about.
1: Are you not a schmiga fan?
2: I guess.
1: A schmigamaniac?
2: Nope.
1: Schmigadoon won the Tony.
2: Okay.
1: Well, it beat the Lost Boys.
2: All right. There's a clap. I'm so confused.
1: You didn't stay up late to watch the Tony Awards?
2: No, I didn't. I guess not. Oops, missed it.
1: Well, darn the luck.
2: I had it written down and everything.
1: Well, Schmigadoon won.
2: Excellent.
1: In case you haven't heard.
2: Wow, that's who I was rooting for. Whoever the hell that is. Woohoo!
1: Okay. Let's move along right here.
2: Let's go.
1: No, I was going down the street and I saw this man wearing a vest with no shirt.

0: Okay.
1: Okay.
0: You know, if you're wearing a vest that has a cut or colors on it, you know what I mean? Mm-hmm. That has a point.
1: Okay.
0: That has a point to it.
1: Yeah.
0: I understand that. And if you've got a cut or colors, you know, you always want that with you. And you want to be able to wear it when it's hot and you want to wear it when it's cold.
1: You're talking like a motorcycle vest.
0: Yeah, I understand that. Yeah. I understand that.
1: All right.
0: But if you're a regular Joe and you, like, go pick up a vest at Walmart and wear it without a shirt, the statement you're making is that I'm a manly man, but my nipples get cold. You are basically wearing a bikini top for men.
1: It's a blanket for your tatas.
0: That's all you're doing.
1: What kind of vest was it? Was it blue jeans?
0: No, dude, it was like a suit vest.
1: Oh, a suit vest.
0: What? Why? Oh. I don't understand it.
1: I wasn't looking fly then.
0: Yeah, I'm I'm really hot, but self-conscious about my nipples. I don't get it.
1: Oh.
0: But, you know, I was on the crazy part of town, too. So
1: right, that's
0: true. Might have just found it on the ground
1: somewhere.
0: What if
1: you saw a woman wearing a vest with no shirt under it?
0: That is a sexy look, man.
1: That's different. Different for the ladies.
0: That is that is a very sexy look. Mm-hmm. I like that a whole bunch.
1: I bet you do.
0: Well, this weekend I put together some of that laminate flooring, Chrissy.
1: Oh, fun. I've done that before.
0: It's also known as snap-together flooring.
1: Yes.
0: And when they call it snap-together flooring, you think, oh, that's easy. I can snap together Legos.
1: Right.
0: I can snap together a toy.
1: Yeah.
0: Snap-together flooring is not a snap-together thing.
1: It's not the same at all.
0: It is a nightmare is what it is.
1: Oh, no.
0: And I'm letting everybody know because I've used up the entire June allotment of curse words.
1: Oh, no, it was that bad.
0: If anybody else wants to use curse words, there may be an additional charge added to your charges.
1: Oh, I'm sorry.
0: Oh, man, it's just terrible. My whole body is achy and my fingers are all swollen up.
1: I bet you were a joy to be around.
0: Oh, no. This is a true story.
1: Oh, no.
0: My helper and my wife had an entire conversation about the different inflections I use when I say the word mudda papa. You know what I mean? But the real word.
1: Real word.
0: Yeah.
1: They were like, you mean
0: they were
1: this.
0: Like, when he says it this way, it's not so bad. But when he says it this way, I kind of walk another direction. It was a whole conversation.
1: Oh, no.
0: That's the truth.
2: And so the voices echo across the desolate and unfertile plain, unheard but unto themselves. This has been The Rock Show's Field of Fuck. This is The Rock Show.
0: On the way in the dumbass of the day, we have DUI with a cannon and a ding-dong disaster.

0: I wanted to bring my take on real coffee to the community. 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But I'm not the only one chasing my dream. For some, that means making a statement. That's where the CHR comes in. Others like to take the path less traveled, and the BZ Woodland helps them chart their own course.
1: Imagine what you can do with an all-electric vehicle that gets you. Toyota, let's go places.
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1: Well, you've looked forward to it all week, Chrissy, and now it's here.
2: I have?
1: Yes, of course you have.
2: Okay.
1: You've dreamed about it, I believe, perhaps prayed about it a little bit.
2: I don't think
1: and
2: so.
1: And your thoughts and prayers came true.
2: Okay.
1: There's proof of that right there.
2: Okay.
1: Chrissy!
2: What?
1: This elephant gets on a bus.
2: Mm-hmm.
1: Imagine that, an elephant squeezing through the little doors there.
2: Okay.
1: And an elephant gets on the bus.
2: Yeah.
1: You know, that elephants are big.
2: They are.
1: Elephant gets on a bus
2: yes.
1: and sits down.
2: Uh-huh.
1: And the guy says, wow, this is the first time I've seen an elephant on the bus.
2: Uh-huh.
1: Yeah, because he's pretty amazed that the elephant made it on the bus,
2: okay,
1: too.
2: Yeah.
1: And the elephant says, yeah, it'll probably be the last time because my motorcycle's getting out of the shop tomorrow.
2: That's kind of cute. That's so cute.
1: Because you could kind of imagine elephant on a motorcycle even better than an elephant on a bus.
0: This has been Great Moments in Dad Jokery.
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1: I feel stupid.
2: You are.
0: Friends, fellowship, and way too much talk about food in the mornings. 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
1: Each day, The Rock Show challenges two idiots to enter the ring of stupidity. But only one will leave with the title of the dumbass of the day.
2: All right.
3: A Connecticut man landed in jail after what started as a routine traffic stop turned into a bizarre weapons discovery.
2: Okay, I don't like the sound of that.
3: Police in Vernon say officers pulled over 56-year-old Benton Grinier for erratic driving and quickly noticed a few signs of impairment.
2: Mm-hmm.
3: Also, they suspected he might have some drugs in this vehicle.
2: Okay.
3: So, after he reportedly failed the field sobriety test, officers searched the car and discovered a homemade cannon sitting in the trunk.
2: Of course.
3: Of course.
2: Of course, Benton Grinier had a homemade cannon.
3: You know, you never know who's driving next to you in traffic.
2: Uh-huh.
3: They might have a homemade cannon.
2: Well, you never know who's driving next to you in traffic. You might need a homemade cannon.
3: I guess
2: that'll teach him a lesson.
3: All right. Anyway, he got charged with a whole bunch of stuff.
2: When you were a kid, you played Ding Dong Ditch?
3: Oh, yeah, dude. You have to.
2: Now, one of the keys to playing this, mm-hmm. and I'm telling those kids out there, you little scamps,
3: yeah, y'all,
2: you little knuckleheads.
3: Mm-hmm.
2: First off, there's ring cameras now. You're probably going to get caught.
3: That's true.
2: But what we used to do is you go to a house, and you knock on the door, you ring the bell, and you run away, and you hide in the bushes, and they come out, and you laugh like crazy.
3: Yep.
2: Well, the secret to doing this is to spread it around and go to different houses.
3: Right.
2: Well, we had two kids on bikes who kept going to the same house and ding-dong ditching the same guy, 50-year-old Chad Larson.
3: Mm.
2: He got tired of it, and he tackled the kids off the bike, dragged one inside his house, and then threatened him with a rock until the cops arrived.
3: Oh, my God, for the rock?
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I'm just hungry. 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

0: 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Here's three knowledge crackers to float in the clam chowder that is your brain. 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
1: AI has enabled dolls to hold conversations with children. And you see how well that worked in those Chucky movies. Yeah, worried.
2: Yeah.
0: Random Shit.
2: Sydney Sweeney will star in a reimagining of The Legend of Sleepy Hollow.
1: Oh.
2: Not much is known about the film other than it'll have two big pumpkins.
1: Okay, please, Wes, stop it.
2: Two big, juicy pumpkins.
1: Stop it.
2: That's what that movie's gonna have. Yeah.
1: You're gross.
0: Here's more random sh**.
1: The USPS wants to raise the price of stamps all the way to 82 cents, which matches the age of the average person who still uses the mail. Fitting.
0: You just pulled three things out of a greasy bag of laughs. 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
2: Coming up, the city will be blown dry today, and we'll talk about practice dating.
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2: They are the Nephilim, tall and strong, and some say the offspring of fallen angels. 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

Today's motivation is for the kids. Number one, just do your best today. Just do your best. And number two, try not to pee yourself. Now, this is the same advice that I give myself. Do your best. Don't pee yourself. Do those things and you're going to have a great Monday. Hang around. Good thing, bad thing are coming up on The Rock Show.

Chrissy and Wes from The Rock Show. It was brought to my attention there's a lot of parents driving their kids to various places in the morning, even though school is out. So today,

0: Good morning, Metapuppets. It's the Rock Show with Chrissy and Wes. Why think for yourself when the Rock Show can do it for you? This is Good Thing, Bad Thing.
1: Chrissy, I don't understand how yeast works.
2: Well, it makes the dough rise, Wes.
1: Yeah, but it's like people have like sourdough starter yeast.
2: That doesn't have yeast in it.
1: Oh, it doesn't?
2: No.
1: Okay, that's
2: it has natural yeast that comes from the flour, but you don't put actual yeast in there.
1: See, I told you I didn't understand how it works.
2: Yeah.
1: Well, here's the bottom line.
2: Okay.
1: Microbiologists used yeast from a mummy's gut to make some bread.
2: Ew.
1: To make sourdough bread. Mummy gut bread.
2: That's disgusting.
1: Would you eat mummy gut bread?
2: I don't think so. Just because you can do something doesn't mean you should do it.
1: But isn't yeast just like a bacteria or something?
2: Yeah, I'm still going with a no. It came out of a person's tum-tum. No, thank you.
1: Still going with a strong no.
2: No, I don't want any old mummy tummy yeast.
1: I feel like that's something that would raise the evil dead or something.
2: Exactly.
3: Yeah. Bad thing.
1: Got another one of those lists, and I can't really, I really can't argue with this one.
2: Okay.
1: The big four of 70s rock bands. Everybody loves to talk about the big four because, you know, Metallica did the whole big four thrash band thing, and there's four faces on Mount Rushmore and everything.
2: Yes, yes.
1: The four they chose were the Eagles.
2: Yeah.
1: Pink Floyd.
2: All right.
1: Zeppelin and the Stones.
2: Perfect.
1: And I started thinking, what could be wrong with this?
2: I know you don't like the Eagles.
1: I hate them, but
2: I love the Eagles.
1: But actually, they're probably the sales leader out of all these bands.
2: Right?
1: I don't know. It might be Floyd. I'm not sure. The only band that I think merits discussion that's not in there would be Fleetwood Mac.
2: Yeah.
1: But who would you kick off?
2: Well, I know who you'd kick off.
1: I hate the Eagles. This weekend, you know, I got one of them smart speakers. And I'm not going to say her name because I don't want to set people's speakers off.
2: Oh, yeah.
1: And I've done this. You know, I like a little extra music every now and then in additional to my radio music. And I said, make me a playlist with no Eagles and no Michael Jackson. I've heard enough from both of them for a lifetime. Just not a fan.
2: All right.
1: Anyways, I think that's actually a good four, don't you?
2: Yeah, I'm surprised that you agree with one of these for once.
1: I know, and that's what's bothering me. I'm like, no, I want to have a problem with it, but I can't have a problem with it.
2: Aha.
3: Good thing.
2: Nice.
1: Here you go. All right, I got a 22-year-old personal trainer who set a record for eating Oreos.
2: Okay.
1: He ate 162 Oreos in 5 minutes.
2: Holy moly.
1: Who knows how many he could have eaten if there weren't a time limit.
2: 162 in 5 minutes.
1: Yeah. Now, I figured this out because I thought this was important so we could compare it. Now, Oreos is one of those treats that I almost never buy because I know I'm not going to stay out of them.
2: You're just going to kill the whole bag, yeah.
1: And that's how a lot of people are. Mm. Now, there's 36 in one of those bags.
2: Okay.
1: So he ate 4.5 bags of Oreos.
2: In 5 minutes. Wow.
1: I don't know.
2: Did he have like, I need to see a video of this. Did he dunk them all in milk first or something and then just swallow it down?
1: I don't have any details.
2: Mm.
1: I was just going to ask you how many Oreos you think you could eat.
2: I know I could eat a whole bag of them, but that would be like in an afternoon.
1: I think about once I'd hit a bag and a half.
2: I'd probably throw
1: that
2: up.
1: That would be, yeah, that would be.
2: Wow. And he's a personal trainer too. It's not like he's, you know, a loafer. Just chilling.
1: Right, exactly.
2: He crammed those things in there.
1: So I guess we're proud of him and we'll call it a good thing.
2: Yeah,
1: but there's no way I could get involved.
2: We're proud of him.
1: Good on you. You did the best you could. You ate 162.
2: Great job.
1: Good job, buddy.
3: Good thing.
0: Now you know the score. This is Good Thing, Bad Thing on a Rock Show. 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
2: With us on the phone, our friend Sarah Zombie. Sarah, you have an interesting backstory. You told us online that you somehow fell into a mannequin bin.
3: Yeah, we're very curious.
2: How does this happen?
4: Yeah. I don't exactly remember the details. I remember falling in the bin.
3: Is it just like a bin of art?
4: Yes. And so I was little. Like, I was 4, maybe 5. You know, maybe a little older. And I don't know how I fell in, but all I know is they kept moving because I was moving, you know, of course.
2: Yeah.
4: So my overactive child brain, oh my God, they're moving. And it stuck with me. Like, I don't do mannequins.
2: Was it just a box of arms?

0: arms and legs, or was it full mannequins? What, do you even remember that much?
1: There was a head or two in there.
0: Okay.
1: Yeah.
2: That does sound like something awful to happen.
0: Oh, my God.
2: So scared of mannequins for life.
1: Yeah, I don't do them. I'll go turn around and go the other way. I don't look at stuff on the mannequin. I'll go find it on a rack.
0: Yeah.
1: I don't know. Yeah.
0: That is crazy.
2: That's too funny.
0: Well, we are so sorry that happened to you, but we're going to make it up to you right now. We wanted to thank you for all your great answers by proclaiming that you are a super rockin' rock star.
2: Woo-hoo, yeah.
1: Well, thank you.
2: Thank you, Sarah.
3: Congratulations, you legend. You have earned the title of the Rock Show's Super Rockin' Rock Star.
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0: 96.5, The Rock, San Angelo's rock station. When questions have to be answered, it's you to the rescue. 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
1: You know, Chrissy, that internet used to be a really, really fun thing.
2: It was the Wild West.
1: Yeah, now you gotta find different places that are fun for you. Otherwise, you might have a bad time.
2: You're right.
1: On the interweb.
2: The interweb is not the same.
1: So we asked the question, what's something you miss about the early internet? Oh, we've got some answers for you. And we get started every Sunday with The Rock Show Road Crew. Here you go. Ashley, what's something you miss about the early internet?
3: I mean, we're all going to say MySpace here, but honestly, I still hear the dial-up, and it makes me happy.
1: Yes, I understand.
3: You're like, I'm about to get online. It's booting up.
1: Yeah.
3: Sometimes it wouldn't, but just the excitement of it. Yeah.
1: Stephanie, what's something you miss about the early internet?
4: Chat rooms,
2: right?
1: Oh, yes. Those were fun. So Cousin fun. Ronnie, something you miss about the early internet?
5: The wonderment of it, because before it was like, wow, I got us all this information. Yeah, and now it's too much trash on there.
1: Yeah, too much. True. Stephen Kelly, strangest thing you missed about the early internet?
6: You really couldn't doom scroll. When you got on the internet, you had to go for a purpose because it took so long to do things.
1: Yes, well said. True. Jeremy, you're a computer expert. What's something you miss about the early internet?
7: The fact that nobody was trying to become an influencer. Mm. People were just being weird for free.
2: Yeah.
1: Love that answer. Susie, what do you have for us?
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1: Yes!
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1: All right, settle down, you smoking polars. 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
1: It's Chrissy and Wes from The Rock Show on the smoking pole today. What's something you miss about the early internet?
2: All right, here's some answers from our listeners on Facebook. We're going to start with Chris Clark. He said he misses the music downloading.
1: Misses it.
2: Yeah, he misses it the old school way, which sometimes took all night long, dude.
1: For one song, yeah.
2: Right?
1: Right.
2: Julie said she misses when you saw a photo and you knew it was an actual photo and not AI generated.
1: Uh-huh.
2: That is very frustrating.
1: That's becoming a problem
2: Wes
1: now.
2: Wes and I were just trying to figure out if a friend of ours posted an AI generated photo of themselves or if they have been in the gym.
1: Right.
2: We are not sure yet.
1: Still not.
2: Still don't know. Mm. Scarlett said, where in the world is Carmen Sandiego?
1: Okay.
2: I miss that too, dude. I played that game like crazy. Sergio said he misses the sound of dial-up and also the sound of the AOL doors opening and closing.
1: I don't remember that.
2: I do. Just
1: the doors opening and closing?
2: Yeah. It's door noises, Wes.
1: Picture, I don't remember that.
2: Well, you, I don't know. You're getting old.
1: Yeah.
2: Moving on. Nathan of
1: I had substances
2: right,
1: at approximately the same time.
2: He had a lot of them.
1: Yeah.
2: Nathan Navarro said he misses seeing posts from his friends on Facebook instead of random videos from influencers and ads.
1: Nice.
2: Bubba said he misses AOL Instant Messenger, which I miss too.
1: Uh-huh.
2: Nancy said MySpace, mostly for the music culture. She said now even SoundCloud feels overloaded.
1: Yeah.
2: That's true.
1: Okay.
2: Kendra said she misses not dealing with constant ads.
1: Okay.
2: Yeah. Marie said she misses dating sites that don't have limits and don't require payment to keep chatting.
1: Marie. Oh, okay.
2: Marie needs a free date, y'all.
1: Marie might be a little horned up right now.
2: Maybe a little bit.
1: We don't know.
2: And broke, apparently. She has to keep paying for those chats.
1: Oh, no. Horny and broke. That is a bad combination.
2: Poor Marie. Bummer. Jessica said the
1: Marie, we're just kidding.
2: We're kidding, Marie. Well,
1: yeah, we're sure that you are a nice Christian woman
2: that has lots of money.
1: Who's looking for a nice man and
2: yes.
1: You're both waiting to do it until you get married.
2: Absolutely.
1: Okay.
2: Yeah, because those are our listeners.
1: Right.
2: Yeah. Jessica Jackson said she misses the fact that we didn't have actual memes. Yeah, we all reference the same weird internet videos.
1: Uh-huh.
2: That's true.
1: Yeah.
2: Connor said he misses it being the feral Wild West. He said, truly God's land. Danny said, the fact that I hadn't spent my time looking at nonsense online, maybe I could have invented Amazon or Google.
1: Okay.
2: You could have,
1: all
2: man.
1: Right, then.
2: Dang it. Danger Falcon, he said he misses, yeah, Danger Falcon.
1: Danger Falcon.
2: Mm-hmm. He misses no bots or resellers grabbing concert tickets.
1: Uh-huh.
2: Yeah. Melissa said she misses ASL. You remember that? When you asked somebody ASL? Age, sex, location? You probably didn't do that, Wes. You weren't dating on there. You were already married.
1: I thought ASL was when you talked real quiet in the microphone.
2: No.
1: Is that something else?
2: That's a different thing. Yeah,
1: okay.
2: No.
1: All right, one more. Give me just one more.
2: One more. It's from Kimberly.
1: One more, Chrissy.
2: Kimberly said.
1: Chrissy, I'm in your head.
2: Oh, my God, stop.
1: I'm in your headphones.
2: Kimberly said she misses when you had to be in college to get a Facebook.
1: Yeah.
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1: You'd be our most awesomest best friend ever if you could hang out for a bit. The smoking pole is coming up.
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2: Mm-hmm.
1: What's something you miss about the early internet?
2: All right, here's some more answers from Facebook. We're going to start with Dolly.
1: Mm.
2: She said, not a damn thing. Oh. Now, everybody get off my lawn.
1: Grandma.
2: Aw, Dolly.
1: Acting up.
2: Brenda said she misses spending 45 minutes customizing her MySpace profile and feeling like a web designer.
1: Well, there you go.
2: Well, we had to do HTML and all that.
1: You kids.
2: Pretty fancy.
1: Right.
2: Kevin said he misses when the dancing baby GIF was considered cutting-edge technology.
1: Oh, I remember the dancing baby.
2: Everyone does.
1: Yeah.
2: Lisa said she misses nobody asking her to accept cookies every 7 seconds.
1: Mm-hmm.
2: Yeah. Travis said downloading one song overnight and feeling accomplished.
1: Yes.
2: It'd take forever. Gary said the excitement of getting mail on AOL, even if it was just coupons.
1: Okay.
2: That was kind of cool. Heather said she misses finding a website that looked like it was built by a raccoon and somehow had the exact information you needed. Yeah. Tyler said he missed when going viral meant maybe 500 people saw your post.
1: Uh-huh.

0: Amanda said the hamster dance. That's it. That's my answer.
1: Okay.
0: Oh, goodness.
1: I forgot about that.
0: Yeah, now that you've reminded Wes, I'm probably going to have to hear it today.
1: Right.
0: Thank you. Sherry said waiting for everybody's away message to update so she could figure out the drama. That was nice. You probably don't even know what that... Did you even use AOL Instant Messenger, Wes?
1: I guess not.
0: Oh, my goodness.
1: I'm also surprised nobody has answered one of my answers, and that was like your first experience playing online games like Doom and Duke Nukem.
0: That's true.
1: You know, the first time that you meet up with somebody online on a game like that is so exciting.
0: We did not get that answer. That's a good one, Wes.
1: Yeah.
0: Good job.
1: Thank you. Do I get a star?
0: No, you don't get a star. Those are my stars.
1: Okay.
0: Sorry. Brandon said he misses when nobody was trying to become an influencer.
1: Mm.
0: Now, we did hear that a few times.
1: Yeah.
0: Jeremy said accidentally disconnecting the internet because somebody picked up the house phone.
1: Oh, yes.
0: That was kind of a bad thing.
1: That was terrible.
0: That would make your dad mad.
1: Yeah.
0: Mark said he misses when every website had a guest book and somebody's cousin named SkaterDude87 signed it.
1: Oh, and of course, you signed Skater with an 8 in
0: there.
1: Right,
0: exactly. That's exactly how he spelled it. And Scott said he misses when the worst thing online was a page blasting your speakers with badger, badger, badger, badger at full volume. I miss that video.
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0: 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Here's three knowledge crackers to float in the clam chowder that is your brain. 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
1: AI has enabled dolls to hold conversations with children. And you see how well that worked in those Chucky movies. Yeah, worried.
2: Yeah.
0: Random Shit.
2: Sydney Sweeney will star in a reimagining of The Legend of Sleepy Hollow.
1: Oh.
2: Not much is known about the film other than it'll have two big pumpkins.
1: Okay, please, what? Stop it.
2: Two big juicy pumpkins.
1: Stop it.
2: Is what that movie's gonna have. Yeah.
1: You're gross.
0: Here's more random sh**.
1: The USPS wants to raise the price of stamps all the way to 82 cents, which matches the age of the average person who still uses the mail. Fitting.
0: You just pulled three things out of a greasy bag of laughs. This has been The Rock Show's Random Shit. 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
1: Yes, it's the Christmas edition.
2: More Christmas jokes.
1: Yeah, it's a little rougher than even the regular ones.
2: Oh, no.
1: But I made

0: You ready?
1: I'm so ready.
0: Why is your brow furrowed?
1: I can't
0: Don't
1: wait.
0: Don't furrow your brow
1: I
0: at me.
1: I love a good Christmas joke.
0: Your face is going to stick that way.
1: I don't even care anymore.
0: You don't want that.
1: I don't even care. Go ahead. Get it done.
0: Chrissy.
1: What?
0: Why did Rudolph flunk out of high school? Chrissy, I'm asking you, why did Rudolph, you know, he's a red-nosed reindeer.
1: Yeah.
0: Why did he flunk out of high school?
1: I don't know.
0: Because he went down in history.
1: Okay. God, Wes. Stupid. Went down in
2: this
1: history.
2: This has been Great Moments in Dad Jokery.
0: Oh, my God.
1: Oh.
2: On the Rock Show.
1: Terrible.
2: They've never met a hot dog they didn't like. It's the Rock Show with Chrissy and Wes.

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2: 56-year-old Benton Grenier landed himself in jail after what started as a routine traffic stop turned to a little bit crazy.
3: Okay.
2: So, first of all, they pulled him over because he was driving a little bit erratically, and police quickly

0: noticed signs of impairment. So they did a little field sobriety test, and Mr. Grenier failed that. And then officers were like, well, let's just take a little peeky-poo inside his vehicle.
1: Yes.
0: Where they found a homemade cannon sitting in the trunk.
1: All right, then.
0: Yeah. Authorities say he's now facing all kinds of charges for that, but mainly he's in trouble for driving impaired and having a little bit of booze and other stuff in the car. Not really for the...
1: He sounds like a pirate to me. Drunk with a cannon.
0: Yeah.
1: You know what I mean?
0: I mean, they didn't really get him in trouble for the cannon, which I'm kind of confused about.
1: Wait, you can make a cannon.
0: I know, that's what you're saying. You're allowed to have a homemade cannon in your car. I don't know
1: I
0: if we should be...
1: I believe you are.
0: I don't think we should be telling people that.
1: Why?
0: I don't know. Feels like they could do something with that information.
1: Yeah, they could have their own cannon.
0: I guess so. Guys, cannon at your own risk.
1: You know, might as well have an exciting life. There's a good chance it'll explode in your face, but
0: See?
1: You can have it.
0: Okay.
1: I'm just saying.
0: All right.
1: All right, I got a South Carolina man, and these kids were ding-dong ditching him.
0: Mm.
1: They'd ride up on their bikes, they'd ring his doorbell, then they'd ride off and laugh maniacally.
0: You know, it's not...
1: Ah, we got you!
0: It's not so much fun to be on the other end of that.
1: No, it's not.
0: It's way more fun to be the ding-donger.
1: Well, 50-year-old Chad Larson got tired of being the ding-dong-ee, and he tackled the kids off the bike, drug one inside the house, and threatened him with a rock before the cops showed up.
0: The kid was freaking out.
1: Probably, you know, it just shows a generational thing, though, Chrissy. And I'll bet you this wasn't even a thing when you were a kid.
0: Mm.
1: But when I was a kid and somebody new would move into the neighborhood,
0: mm-hmm.
1: my dad and mom would go down to meet them. And one of the first things they'd say is, here's my boy. If he gives you any trouble, just spank him and send him home.
0: Oh, no.
1: I mean, it was a thing.
0: They gave permission.
1: Back in the day.
0: For the neighbors to beat you.
1: Yeah, it was like, okay, oh, my kid ding-dong this shit. Here's my belt. You can borrow it.
0: Oh, no.
1: That's how it was when I was a kid.
0: That's why you turned out the way you did.
1: It's no longer like that. Everybody's all touchy-feely about the kids. Don't judge my kid.
0: Oh,
1: well,
0: no.
1: Your kid's a little rat.
0: And the winner is... Oh, my goodness. It's actually me today.
1: See, times have changed.
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0: 96.5, The Rock, San Angelo's rock station. Up there, on the horizon, lies a vast and empty place. 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
1: Well, let's get right to it. Let's get to the important thing this morning. Mm. Schmigadoon won Best Musical at the Tonys. That is schmigatastic.
2: Who won?
1: Schmigadoon.
2: Okay.
1: You know that Anna Gasteyer is just delightful as Mildred Layton in Schmigadoon.
2: I don't know what you're talking
1: Are
2: about.
1: Are you not a schmiga fan?
2: I guess.
1: A schmigamaniac?
2: Nope.
1: Schmigadoon won the Tony.
2: Okay.
1: Well, it beat the Lost Boys.
2: All right. There's a clap. I'm so confused.
1: You didn't stay up late to watch the Tony Awards?
2: No, I didn't. I guess not. Oops, missed it.
1: Well, darn the luck.
2: I had it written down and everything.
1: Well, Schmigadoon won.
2: Excellent.
1: In case you haven't heard.
2: Wow, that's who I was rooting for. Whoever the hell that is. Woohoo!
1: Okay. Let's move along right here.
2: Let's go.
1: No, I was going down the street, and I saw this man wearing a vest with no shirt.
2: Oh.
1: Okay?
2: Okay.
1: You know, if you're wearing a vest that has a cut or colors on it, you know what I mean?
2: Mm-hmm.
1: That has a point.
2: Okay.
1: That has a point to it.
2: Yeah.
1: I understand that. And if you've got a cut or colors, you know, you always want that with you, and you want to be able to wear it when it's hot, and you want to wear it when it's cold.
2: You're talking like a motorcycle vest.
1: Yeah, I understand that.
2: Yeah.
1: I understand that.
2: All right.
1: But if you're a regular Joe, and you, like, go pick up a vest at Walmart and wear it without a shirt, the statement you're making is that I'm a manly man, but my nipples get cold. You are basically wearing a bikini top for men.
2: It's a blanket for your tatas.
1: That's all you're doing.
2: What kind of vest was it? Was it blue jeans?
1: No, dude, it was like a suit vest.
2: Oh, a suit vest.
1: What? Why?
2: Oh.
1: I don't understand it.
2: I wasn't looking fly then.
1: Yeah, I'm I'm really hot but self-conscious about my nipples. I don't get it.
2: Oh.
1: But, you know, I was on the crazy part of town, too. So
2: right, that's
1: might
2: true.
1: Have just found it on the ground
2: What if
1: somewhere.
2: You saw a woman wearing a vest with no shirt under it?
1: That is a sexy
2: See,
1: look, man.
2: That's different. Different for the ladies.

0: ladies.
1: That is a, that is a very sexy look. Mm-hmm. I like that a whole bunch.
0: I bet you do.
1: Well, this weekend I put together some of that laminate flooring, Chrissy.
0: Oh, fun. I've done that before.
1: It's also known as snap-together flooring.
0: Yes.
1: And when they call it snap-together flooring, you think, oh, that's easy. I can snap together Legos.
0: Right.
1: I can snap together a toy.
0: Yeah.
1: Snap-together flooring is not a snap-together thing.
0: It's not the same at all.
1: It is a nightmare is what it is.
0: Oh, no.
1: And I'm letting everybody know because I've used up the entire June allotment of curse words.
0: Oh, no, is that bad?
1: If anybody else wants to use curse words, there may be an additional charge added to your charges.
0: Oh, I'm sorry.
1: Oh, man, it's just terrible. My whole body is achy and my fingers are all swollen up.
0: I bet you were a joy to be around.
1: Oh, no. This is a true story.
0: Oh, no.
1: My helper and my wife had an entire conversation about the different inflections I use when I say the word mudda papa. You know what I mean? But the real word.
0: The real word.
1: Yeah.
0: They were like, you mean
1: they were
0: this.
1: Like, when he says it this way, it's not so bad. But when he says it this way, I kind of walk another direction. It was a whole conversation.
0: Oh, no.
1: That's the truth.
2: And so the voices echo across the desolate and unfertile plain, unheard but unto themselves. This has been the Rock Show's Field of Fucks. 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Then immediately correct society by jumping into the smoking poll, where opinions are loud, proud, and rarely correct. Chrissy and Wes would also like to remind you to spay and neuter your pets. Hug the good ones, side-eye the bad ones, and maybe question your own decisions along the way. 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That is all, Mother Puppas.
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0: Back with Loudwire Nights, and man, it's Monday, so we got to get through Monday together. And fortunately for you, I've got a lot of fun things planned for tonight, including a brand new code word for that trip to Cleveland to see the Foo Fighters and to get into the Rock and Roll Hall of Fame, a brand new Fight Club, and tonight it's all about Godsmack. And man, do we have a special Mission Metallica lined up. 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See, it's going to be it'll be an okay Monday night, man, as long as we got some rock and roll. Loudwire Night starts at 7 o'clock. I'll see you soon.
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Ooh, squirrel. 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

0: Sound of Silence on this Monday morning. And you ever notice how it's not usually the big things that get under our skin? It's the little stuff. Yeah. Having a case of the Mondays today. A poll asked people about the minor annoyances that stress them out. And some of the top answers included loud chewing, slow Wi-Fi, unexpected knocks at the door, too many phone notifications, and people trying to talk to you and you're just trying to enjoy some peace and quiet, which seems to always be my problem. So, you ever have a single one of those? Like for me, it's when somebody sends a text and then just says, call me. Like no context why, no explanation, like just enough information to ruin the next 20 minutes of your life. Or when they reply with just the word K, then you know you're dead. You're a dead man. So, what's your thing? Like, what's that tiny, insignificant annoyance that instantly makes your blood pressure go up? I want to know. Let me know via the app. This will be great. It's like therapy, group therapy. We got Nirvana coming up, Def Leppard on the way. Plus, we're going to hear the new one from Architects. Don't go anywhere.
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2019 inductees into the Rock Hall of Fame, Def Leppard with Photograph. You can see the Rock Hall of Fame as you're visiting Cleveland to go see the Foo Fighters perform live. Your next chance of winning that Foo Flyaway coming up a little after 2 o'clock this afternoon. Right now, though, let's keep it going with new music from Architects, the new song called Broken Mirror.

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1: Hey, it's Chuck with Loudwire Nights, and man, it's Monday, so we got to get through Monday together. 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And man, do we have a special Mission Metallica lined up. We're going to hear some live performances from a completely unscheduled, a total surprise of a show when Metallica played Kill 'Em All in its entirety. 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Loudwire Night starts at 7 o'clock. I'll see you soon.
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1: If I had a nickel for every time I said that. That's new music from The Pretty Reckless. And When I Wake Up on this Monday morning. Got Linkin Park on the way, but right now let's keep it going with them summertime vibes. It's Sublime.

Linkin Park and crawling. Cleveland is soon to be crawling with Foo Fighters fans. Foo going to be playing in Cleveland. We want to send you and a friend, plus get you a tour of the Rock Hall of Fame while you're there. It's a fun little prize pack. 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Let's keep it going now with Alice in Chains.

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giving away all sorts of stuff. 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

0: Just like when you sneak that vape pen through security, Ozzy Osbourne flying high again. And speaking of security and TSA, it's time now for another exciting episode of Dig This, where I got something I know you can dig, man. This is something straight out of science fiction. TSA is reportedly developing new touchless screening technology that could essentially perform a virtual pat-down without agents ever having to actually, you know, physically touch you. I feel like I'm being violated. The idea, I guess, is to improve security while making the screening process faster and a whole lot less awkward. And let's be honest, like, no one's ever walked away from a TSA pat-down and thought, you know what? I kind of wish I would have lasted a little longer and they caressed me a little bit more. The technology uses advanced sensors to detect objects and identify potential threats without physical contact. I think this has already been implemented in some airports around the country. And of course, whenever somebody says that they're creating technology that can virtually feel your body from a distance, it kind of sounds creepy. But if it means shorter lines and fewer awkward airport moments, people are probably going to be on board, I guess. The future is pretty weird, man. So there you go. Another exciting episode of Dig This, as I got Bullbeat coming up. Plus, we'll hear from the Smashing Pumpkins and details tonight. You can win $500. Don't go anywhere.
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Our pal Chuck Armstrong recently sat down with Jimmy Chamberlin of the Smashing Pumpkins, where they talked a lot of the anniversary of Melancholy and the Infinite Sadness and the Smashing Pumpkins tour. 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
1: Hey, it's Chuck with Loudwire Nights, and man, it's Monday, so we got to get through Monday together. And fortunately for you, I've got a lot of fun things planned for tonight, including a brand new code word for that trip to Cleveland to see the Foo Fighters and to get into the Rock and Roll Hall of Fame, a brand new Fight Club, and tonight it's all about Godsmack. And man, do we have a special Mission Metallica lined up. 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Loudwire Night starts at 7 o'clock. 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

Shinedown, new music off of the new album, 8. That's their new song, Safe and Sound. As we're gearing up for the lunch hour, got some fine dining music coming your way. 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

Well, it sounds like today's dum-dum of the day had the time of his life. We'll talk about a Walmart customer who accidentally overcharged himself at self-checkout and then called the police because he thought the store robbed him. The full story coming up. Dum-dum of the day on the way in 7 minutes.

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I've

0: 3 days grace. Kill me fast on this Monday afternoon, as it is time now for your dumb dumb of the day. Stupid dummies doing stupid stuff. I got a good one for you today. It sounds like something I'd totally do, because I'm not, as we would say, the sharpest knife in the drawer, okay? I'm not the brightest crayon in the box. I'm a half a sandwich short of a picnic. You get where I'm going here, right? Okay. Well, this Walmart customer accidentally charged himself too much at self-checkout. And I know that happens. Like, we've all hit the wrong button. We've all scanned something twice. Most people realize their mistake and they go ask for help, but not this guy. According to a Walmart employee, a customer called the police because he believed the store robbed him. And the problem is, he was the one who entered the wrong amount. Like, imagine being the responding officer to that. Like, okay, sir, tell me exactly what happened. He's like, well, I accidentally overcharged myself. Okay, so you robbed yourself. That's not important right now. So congratulations to this guy. Like I said, totally something I'd probably do. I don't know if I'd go as far as call the cops thinking that Walmart robbed me blind, because let's face it, they already are. So that's not as low prices as they say. Yeah. Landing this guy the top spot is our dumb dumb of the day.
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That's right, Breaking Ben putting out a banger. 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
5: 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And man, do we have a special Mission Metallica lined up. 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Loudwire Night starts at 7 o'clock. 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

I hear that Tim Montana's world famous Wise River Club has the best brunch in all of Montana. And Tim doesn't know whether to be more proud of that or the new announcement of the new album coming out on July 31st. The entire state of Tim Montana with new music off the upcoming new album. Here's Break Me Down.

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Deplin, all part of the lunch hour. A little over an hour away from your next shot at winning that trip to see the Foo Fighters live in Cleveland. 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

The offspring and the kids aren't all right, as 67% of children of all ages, Americans between ages of 5 and 90, are now playing video games one or more hours per week. It's actually more common among younger folks, but they say 32% of people in their 80s play video games weekly. Trust me, I got some boomer parents that just love playing Pinochle online. Here's Three Doors Down.

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Stone Temple Pilots. It's Big Empty on this Monday afternoon. And your brain's about to not be empty. We're going to fill it with some facts. Got your facts of the day coming up. Warren Buffett and Jimmy Buffett took a DNA test, plus millions of people live in caves. We'll learn more coming up in 7 minutes.

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0: It's Pink Floyd on this Monday afternoon. You just got done stuffing your face. Now it is time to feed your brain. It is time for your facts of the day. Yeah, every one of these is true, which somehow makes them even stranger. Like this one right here. Warren Buffett and Jimmy Buffett once took a DNA test to see if they were related, and, well, they weren't. But they still called each other, each Cousin Jimmy and Cousin Warren. That's a pretty good friendship right there. More than 30 million people in China live in caves. I thought that was kind of neat. Meanwhile, I complain my hotel doesn't have enough USB ports. Until the mid-1970s, roughly 90% of NHL players were Canadian, eh? Today, it's closer to 44%. Canadians are apparently sharing hockey now. Clint Eastwood, Burt Reynolds, Adam West, and Liam Neeson all turned down the role of James Bond. Somewhere there's an alternate universe where Batman is ordering martinis, and I love it. And finally, the first cocktail ever described by name was basically an old-fashioned back in 1806, which proves we've been looking for excuses to drink for a long time. There you go, your facts of the day. Feeding your brain. I got Alien Ant Farm coming up. We got Bush on the way. Plus, you got another chance of winning that Foo Fighters Fly Away. Don't go anywhere.
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it's Bush and Glycerine or Glycerin or however you pronounce it. Jeez. Caffeine going to be added to a special blend of Pepsi. Yeah, Pepsi's testing a special night version with extra caffeine to keep you up late, which is exactly what I don't need and exactly what my sweet child of mine doesn't need. Because let's face it, that kid's a lunatic when he drinks regular Pepsi. Heaven forbid you hand him one of these special night versions of Pepsi. That's like Honey Boo Boo's go-go juice or whatever she called it. She mixed Red Bull with Mountain Dew. Holy cow. Pray for us. Pray for us all. Let's keep it going with Guns N' Roses.

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1: Hey, it's Chuck with Loudwire Nights, and man, it's Monday, so we got to get through Monday together. 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And man, do we have a special Mission Metallica lined up. We're going to hear some live performances from a completely unscheduled, a total surprise of a show when Metallica played Kill 'Em All in its entirety. See, it'll be an okay Monday night, man, as long as we got some rock and roll. Loudwire Night starts at 7 o'clock. I'll see you soon.
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wish you were here. That's what you're going to be saying to all your friends when you're at the Rock Hall of Fame in Cleveland. We're going to send you and a friend to Cleveland to see the Foo Fighters perform live. Your chance of winning that flyaway coming up here a little after 2 o'clock. But right now, we got new music from Evanescence, the new song, Who Will You?

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0: Green Day was sober. Now they're drunk again. It's Dilemma on this Monday afternoon. And, you know, with the way the news has been, I can see why it'd drive you to drinking. But it's time now for some news that doesn't suck. Okay, the good news story is making the rounds today. First up, got Ed the Zebra. He's finally been captured after going missing. Authorities used a helicopter to safely airlift him home, making him the first zebra ever with a better travel story than me, I guess. It sounds pretty fun. Next, you got a father in Boston who bought his daughter a lottery ticket, ended up winning $2 million. It's a pretty strong contender for dad of the year right there. And finally, a 12-year-old girl in Oregon just became the state's youngest certified therapy dog handler after spending more than a year training her golden retriever named Sunny. Now the pair can officially help brighten other people's days, which I think is great news. Yeah, especially on a Monday. Brighten that day. Turn your frown upside down. Some news that doesn't suck right there. Filter coming up. Aerosmith on the way. Plus, we'll hear the new one from Ice Nine Kills. Don't go anywhere.
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It's Pearl Jam on this Monday afternoon as we got some hot, fresh, out of the oven new music for you right now. 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

Brett Michaels of Poison clapping back at all the haters online after pulling out of the Freedom 250 concert. Really got him upset. You done ticked off Brett Michaels. Look out. Let's keep it going with Godsmack.

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You're inside 30 minutes of nonstop rock on 96.5 The Rock, San Angelo's rock station.

Oogly silly dilly okio. That's it for me. I am checking out. And if you want to fly away to Cleveland to get your chance at winning that flyaway to see the Foo Fighters in Cleveland, Ohio, your next chance to win coming up here shortly after 5 o'clock, all right? I leave you now with the White Stripes.

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and good afternoon. I'm Maggie Meadows. I hope you had a great weekend. Did you hear gamers, in particular Madden game lovers, which NFL QB will be on the cover of Madden 2027? More on that in two songs.

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0: check it out. The NFL quarterback on the cover of Madden NFL 27 is Caleb Williams of the Chicago Bears. Actually, he is the first Chicago Bears player ever on a Madden cover and one of the youngest quarterbacks to headline the franchise. He was a breakout star after a strong 2025 season with Chicago. And Madden 27 is set to release on August 13th. Game on.
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1: Hey, it's Chuck.

Small things indeed. I keep seeing people sharing posts on social media, in particularly Facebook, because Facebook has been sending payments to users in a $725 million settlement. Payments have been going out since 2025. It's all about privacy regulations being broken. So people are like, make sure you get your money. It's $725 million being paid out. Well, yeah, if you do get anything, you're looking at $4.72. So yeah, I would not start planning a vacation quite yet. It's 3 days grace. We don't want to go home tonight.

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Okay, I am dead. There is a viral video of what I'm going to call a genius woman. Why is she so genius? Well, it's a new way, a new hack to take home your leftover margaritas from a restaurant. More on this in two songs.

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0: Bad omens with the death of peace of mind. 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At the end of the meal. Oh, I'm just too full. I need a box for my food. 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She is taking her margarita and pouring it into a styrofoam to-go box. 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Like I said, I cannot believe I haven't thought of this. I'm not saying do it, but I'm just throwing it out there.
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So this summer, I am flying to Michigan for a Motley Crue show. My boyfriend Nick bought a Tommy Lee drum package, and that was like the only date we could get it for. Basically, we get to meet Tommy Lee prior to the show. He'll, you know, bang the hell out of a snare, and then we get it from like his management team at the end of the night. And I was talking to Nick about it, and I said, oh man, I have this really vintage, cool Motley Crue shirt. He's like, oh, you can't wear a Motley Crue shirt to meet Tommy Lee. I don't know. I don't think it's a big deal. Do you? Let me know. 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

So last week, Gavin Rossdale shared some photos of he and his girlfriend on social media. He was wishing her a happy birthday. And boy, let me tell you, the internet can be cruel. So many comments were like, oh, I thought it was Gwen Stefani. You have a type. And I guess I do have to be honest. When I do look at the photos, yes, there certainly is a resemblance. It's a perfect circle with Starless.

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0: Kings of Chaos All-Star Supergroup that will perform in California on August 1st. Also performing in the group, Kevin Cronin from REO Speedwagon, Jack Blades from Night Ranger, and Glenn Hughes from Deep Purple. Now, prior to this Kings of Chaos Supergroup show, Bon Jovi is performing a few shows at Madison Square Garden. So I'm wondering, do you think maybe, just maybe, Richie Sambora might come out for a few songs? Maybe Living on a Prayer, Wanted Dead or Alive. Nothing's concrete, but as a lifelong fan and someone that's going to one of those MSG shows, I certainly hope it happens.
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Okay, so former Bon Jovi guitarist Richie Sambora will be sharing the stage this summer with current guitarist Phil X. They are going to be part of a

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0: 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West Texas, this Bud's for you.
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Jack Osborne has been posting on social media recently a lot of old pictures of he and his dad, like when he was a kid, when he was a teenager. I love seeing those pics.

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4: 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Loudwire Night starts at 7 o'clock. 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

poison at a bar, like what you want to drink. And this is going to blow your mind. 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It's like vodka soda or vodka water with a lime. Yeah, my new, well, it's not quite summer, but summer drink. So yes, my poison of the day, a national name.

Okay, so I saw today is National Name Your Poison Day, and I thought, yes, this has to do something with alcohol. You know, if somebody says pick your

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What? More on that in two songs.

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1: Can't draw, can't drown them away. 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
1: What if I can't stop the rising tears? 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
0: Dude, seriously, when you watch the video and you can hear it, you know, people are just talking, going about their business, walking, you know, past the stage like, hello, that's Lee Jennings of the Funeral Portrait singing his band's own song. 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

Greta Van Fleet fans are anxiously awaiting maybe an announcement of a tour from the band, possibly a new album, or better yet, how about both? 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

I would love to see a Beastie Boys biopic. You may have watched the Beastie Boys story, a documentary, which was really good. There is like a fictional comedy style short called Fight for Your Right Revisited with actors portraying the band. But a legit biopic, I think, would be awesome. There is a movie coming out on August 14th based on Green Day called Nimrods. And that I cannot wait to see.

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0: 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We're getting fired up. 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And now, here's Chuck Armstrong.
2: We've got a lot of fun planned for the show this week. Coming up on Thursday, we'll be hanging out with Billy Howardell, talking all about A Perfect Circle. Wednesday, we're hanging out with Failure, who recently released a